0: This is NPR News.
1: This is WCBU, Peoria Public Radio, part of the NPR network. It's Monday, June 29th. Good morning, I'm Rich Drager. An ambitious program to start up new nuclear reactors is bearing fruit, but some are worried about safety shortcuts. Jeff Brumfield reports in about 15 minutes. Grassroots community support really works. It has sustained WCBU for 15 years.

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1: 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I'm Rich Drager. It's 7:19 on your Monday. President Trump's immigration agenda got a boost from the Supreme Court as he awaits their ruling on birthright citizenship. Steve Inskeep has more in about 15 minutes on Morning Edition. 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It's going to be hot and humid today with a heat advisory in effect, a high of 92 and a heat index of 105. 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

0: Human beings have been making music for tens of thousands of years. 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
2: This is Sean Lay with NewsHour live from the BBC studios in London. Its teeth are razor sharp, can chew through practically anything it's likely to encounter, and its flesh is deadly. Meet the silver-cheeked pufferfish, a relatively recent arrival in the waters off Greece. It's also an expensive headache for those who fish for a living, destroying the nets they use and eating other fish they'd hoped to catch. The Agriculture Minister, Margaritis Schinas, met fishers on Monday with

0: John Yaffe agrees. He worked as a nurse before being diagnosed with frontal temporal and vascular dementia in his late 50s.
1: I feel my heart beating slower, and I just feel so much happier. Like it brings out the happy hormones in my brain. I'm thinking.
0: Yaffe's right. Music can trigger the release of hormones and